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0: Oh, happy day.
1: Oh, happy day.
0: When Jesus was.
1: When Jesus was.
0: Oh, when he was.
1: When Jesus was.
0: When Jesus was.
1: When Jesus was.
0: He washed my sins away.

wisdom. And whispers, no, this will be the last. And the wind cries, Mary.

Now let me ask you something. Have you ever felt that you weren't responsible for the things that you do? When the girl that you were with is just too much. She is so out of sight, baby, that all you can say is, well, I...